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I'm Amber Banda with iHeart, and I want to know your favorite childhood memory. What do you remember as a kid growing up in El Paso when you were going back to school? Now, it's kind of strange. I have two daughters. They're 10 years apart, so both of my experiences shopping for them back to school has been different. With my oldest, it was all new. We would go in person to buy clothes and shoes and supplies. With my youngest, man, I had everything at my door the same day with Walmart delivery, and she didn't even want a new backpack or lunchbox. She was just like, nah,

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Cole Swindell, this year's Way Out West Fest headliner on 96.3 KHEY Country. They just added Julia Cole to the lineup. Now, when I first heard her perform in a very intimate setting in Nashville earlier this year, I fell in love with her music. If you haven't listened to Julia Cole, go give her a listen. You'll fall in love.

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0: Ella Langley, Morgan Wallen, I Can't Love You Anymore on 96.3 KH Country, El Paso's number one for new country. I'm Amber Banda with iHeart. And right now with the economy the way it is, hacks to save money or to get more from your money are pretty important. People, I think, are paying more attention, which is probably why this video went viral. It's a girl talking about McDonald's hacks.
1: If you order fries with no salt, they will come fresh. Coming in at number two, we got the poor man's Big Mac. You're gonna order a McDouble with no ketchup or mustard, add mac sauce, and add shredded lettuce, and you're gonna get a little mini Big Mac. Number three is the multiple order hack. This requires having multiple McDonald's apps and circulating through them, logging out and logging back in, and using your deals all at once. Number four, we got the folded and round egg difference. A folded egg is a pre-made egg that we put on the sausage egg McMuffin, while a round egg is a fresh, cracked egg.
0: I love those hacks to make it fresh. 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Are you going to try these next time you go to McDonald's? I don't go to McDonald's that much, but if I do, I mean, I might now go more that I know these hacks. 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
1: And it's Wayne D and Tay looking for the Kickstart call. 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
1: Love the Kickstart call. Love getting to meet and hang out with y'all. Listen, if you've ever heard us do the Kickstart call, this isn't like a, oh, I'm too shy, I can't. Just call.
2: Yeah, just call and say hi. Tell us what you're up to.
1: The worst part is you're going to hear yourself on the radio and go, oh, my God, do I sound like that? I've done that for 24 years.
2: Same.
1: Yes, you do sound like that. Yeah. Tay, go ahead.
2: All right, let's go to our first call. Who do we have?
3: Hiya, it's Annie.
1: What up, Annie? How are you?
3: Oh, I'm grand. So I just spent my whole morning at the vet because my dog somehow found and ate a chocolate bar.
2: Oh no, that's the worst.
3: Yeah, she's totally fine. But yeah, this girl takes years off my life.
1: Can I tell a weird dog story?
2: Yeah.
3: I would love a weird dog story.
1: So the last time I took one of my dogs to the vet, I have five, but that's not the point of the story. I took one of the dogs to the vet. She's only like 5 years old. And they were like, hey, we're having problems getting a sample out of the back.
2: Yeah.
1: Right? And I'm like, okay. They're like, so let us figure out like why that's so difficult and, you know, give us a few minutes. They come back with a sock in a bag. She had swallowed one of my son's Jordan socks that he just had to have. And literally they pulled it out. It went through her stomach and I laughed. They're like, that could kill her.
2: Oh, yeah.
1: Like that could kill your dog.
2: Yeah. And of course it's the most expensive sock.
1: like, bam, these couldn't have been some like champion socks or something.
2: Oh
1: like
2: no.
1: That.
3: Wow, so, that's wild.
1: Yeah. So I'm not trying to one up your chocolate story, but I'd rather that than them bringing a duty covered sock into the room.
3: Yeah, I feel you. That's traumatizing.
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6: Riley Green revealed the 19-song track list for his upcoming album, That's Just Me. 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
2: So Miss Dolly Parton is being honored in such a big way coming up here in a couple weeks.
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What's going on? It's Wendy and Tay. 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
2: All right, so anyone who fishes knows that it can be a little dangerous sometimes. Saw on social media that Tyler Hubbard was out fishing with his family, his wife and kids, and he got hooked in the back of the head. Did you see that?
3: Signs you ain't country, Tyler. Signs you ain't country.
2: It looked painful. You can go check it out, though.
3: That, so there's such a... Never mind. There's a punchline there that I'm not going to use on the radio.
2: Oh, gosh.
3: He would laugh, but it's just... In case of the kid in the car.
2: Okay, yeah, no. All right, next. So Dolly Parton is slated to be recognized at the upcoming ACM Honors for just being Dolly, which I thought was so cool. But the legendary artist, she's going to show up there, apparently. That's what we're hoping for. We know that she's been dealing with some health issues and hasn't been able to show up to places. But they are looking for her to show up. So... Yeah. Fingers crossed. Yeah, we'll see. And then last, Riley Green has released the track list for his upcoming album. And there's a lot of collabs on there, which is cool to see. I saw Hannah McFarlane is going to be on there, Jake Worthington, and so many more. So that'll be cool.
3: It's going to be a fun album. Can't wait.
2: It's coming out September 18th. It's called That's Just Me. So go check it out. That's your iHeartCountry Roundup with Tay.
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What's going on? It's Wendy and Tay. And listen, no matter where you are in El Paso, the best country always plays here. Thanks so much for turning on 96.3 KHEY Country, El Paso's number one for new country. I threw a

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1: And we appreciate you letting us be a part of your Wednesday. You got the big burning question coming up in a few. 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

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What's going on? It's Wendy and Tay. And listen, no matter where you are in El Paso, the best country always plays here. 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
1: How is it already after 9 already? This whole dang week is flying by. It's Wayne D and Tay Hamilton. You got to hit Instagram when you get a sec. We'd appreciate it. At Wayne D and Tay. All the new country lands here first all day long. Riley Green, go play his latest. This is called Think As You Drunk.

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1: 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Congrats to Kelly. 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
2: 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On a

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It's Wendy and Tay. And listen, no matter where you are in El Paso, the best country always plays here. Thanks so much for turning on 96.3 KHA Country, El Paso's number one for new country. 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
1: 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All right.

0: guys, it's I Heart Country on The Verge artist Stella Lefty. And that was my song, Boston.
1: 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What's going on? It's Wendy and Tay. And listen, no matter where you are in El Paso, the best country always plays here. 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

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Hey, thank you for starting your Thursday here with me. How about we get it rolling with some good news? Hang on just two songs and I'll share some with you.

96.3 K Hey Country. I got a topic. I want to hear from you on this. What did you do as a kid that you got away with? Call me with that specific story. I want to hear from you. I'll put you on the air. 866-607-83.

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1: Hi, Grange. This is Michael. I'm calling from Galveston, Texas. I just wanted to compliment you on your wonderful show. I tell you what, from everything from the insightful lyrics to pumped up music, it's a refreshing change from what I usually listen to. So, Granger, please keep being Ray Granger, and have a wonderful night.

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So we're going to talk about this in two songs, but what trouble did you get into as a kid that you got away with? 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

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Okay, asking this question, let's talk about it. 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
1: Hey, Granger Smith, it's Matthew Rowell calling from Florence, South Carolina. Love the show, buddy, and love the music. Much appreciated.
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1: So this is something that sounds like kids shooting a social media video. I'll let you decide. It's now landed them on a South Carolina wanted list. Kind of. Earl Dibbles is going to be here to share this dumb criminal story with us next.
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1: 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At After Midnight Granger Smith. 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

El Paso station for New Country, 96.3 K Hay Country. Okay, it was on this day that one man body slammed another one inside a ring for the very first time on television. Yeah, I'll explain more in history, plus some other things that went down coming up in Tucson.

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1: Hi, my name is John. You asked why we're up so early? I'm one of the millions of truck drivers out here keeping America going. Hauling a load over here to Lawton, Oklahoma, and then loading up another load going back to Ohio. I appreciate everything you do, and God bless.
0: God bless you, brother. Keep that greasy side down and the shiny side up.

0: 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So we have Ann Hudson coming in with stories about her favorite stars out there in Nashville. Ann, what you got today?
1: Well, you know, Luke Combs was performing in Scotland, and he brought out some surprise guests. I have that story coming up here.

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0: 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Okay, let's talk about this. 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
1: Hey, Granger Smith, this is Emery LaBelle from Saskatchewan. I live in a small town called Nipawin. Anyways, I love your show. Keep it up. You play great music. Thanks. Have a great day and keep on doing what you're doing. Bye for now.
0: Emery, I appreciate you calling. I hope you call again. 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It's

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Hey, thank you for starting your Thursday here with me. How about we get it rolling with some good news? Hang on just two songs and I'll share some with you.

day, Potts Farm was a place to go. Load a truck up, hit the dirt road. 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Jack and Jill.

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1: Hey, I'm Brad from Central Ohio, Mansfield, Ohio, to be exact. Out here working the streets, towing cars off the side of the road. 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And remind the drivers, give us tow truck drivers room to work on the side of the road. 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
0: Well, that's some good work out there, buddy. Not easy work either. 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
1: 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What you got, Ann?
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0: I got into a fight with someone on social media. Not my best moment, but I was protecting someone. 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You guys can tell me if you think that this is justified or not. Then also, I think we're going to hear from Arkansas Keith coming up in just a little bit. So we got a big show. Glad everybody's here. All right, let's get started now.
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Hey, what's up, guys? 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
1: We're going to play a music game. We'll get the artist, and we have to guess what song they've played the most in their entire life. It could be the most famous. 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But let's see how well we know these artists like Garth Brooks, George Strait, etc. That's next.
0: Bobby Bones.
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1: 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Are you going to be a train wreck? And what I kind of gathered from all that is that it's really important to grow up as you are the age that you are.
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1: 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Thanks for telling your coworkers about the Bobby Bones Show. 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

been sleepless in a hotel room? It's because the mattress, that's what it is, right? That's all it is, huh? 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

0: Hey guys, it's I Heart Country on The Verge artist Stella Lefty. And that was my song, Boston.
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0: Thank God. 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Lunchtime, I'm Bob Pickett, 96.3 KHA Country, El Paso's number one for new country. 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

0: Morgan Wallen, didn't we? 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

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Was

Need some good news? We all need some good news. Need some great news. That's what we need right now. We need Ella Langley and Morgan Wallen with this song. Can't Love You Anymore, 96.3 KHA Country.

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Tomorrow morning, 8 a.m. We'll kick off the weekend with the Friday morning dance party. And then after that, everybody's favorite game, Easy Trivia. 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

Oscar Mayer on the new album coming out in September. I can't wait. 96.3 KHA Country, a song that first person to record this was David Allan Cole. It was co-written by Dean Dillon, who tried to get George Strait to do it, and George turned it down. But it's found a new home for this generation with Chris Stapleton. Tennessee Whiskey, KHA Country.

0: It's like a fun little drive. Chevy Silverado and Bailey Zimmerman. I'm Bob Pickett, 96.3 KHA Country, El Paso's number one for new country. Now, have you been to the contest page yet? 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
1: 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It's a dream come true to have my song on the radio. It's still crazy to say. Here's my song, Boston.

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Langley and B here from the album Dandelion. Do you have it? Get it. It's going to be album of the year, I'm telling you. 96.3 KHA Country.

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That's what I love about Sundays. Can't wait for Sunday, huh? I know. Country, and she knows it. It's Luke Bryan. It's 96.3 K Hey Country, El Paso's number one for new country.

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0: I'm telling you, that is going to be a big winner at the CMA Awards show in November. I'm probably named Song of the Year. Just wait and see. Speaking of winning, congratulations. Kevin won $1,000. $1,000 Great American Fill-Up with 96.3 KA Country.
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Spider-Man coming out this weekend. I can't wait. I'm going to go see it on Saturday, watching Spider-Man Homecoming, just to kind of refresh my memory. What's your favorite Spider-Man?

0: Carrie Underwood with Last Name on 96.3 KHA Country, El Paso's number one for new country. I'm Amber Banda with iHeart, and Spider-Man coming out this weekend. Some people going to see it tonight. I am watching Spider-Man Homecoming just to kind of, you know, refresh my memory. But I want to ask you, what is your favorite Spider-Man? I'm talking about these four. Tobey Maguire, that's back in the early 2000s. Andrew Garfield. Tom Holland, the current Spider-Man, or Shameik Moore. I think that's kind of like a different category because his was animated. I did not expect the animated version of Spider-Man, you know, Spider-Man Into the Spider-Verse and all those, to be so good. What is your favorite Spider-Man? Who is your favorite Spider-Man? Mine? I like Tom Holland. Yeah, I mean, he's in all the Avengers movies, and I love the Avengers movies. My husband's favorite is Andrew Garfield. I think more people that are familiar, you know, all you nerds that are familiar with the comic books prefer Andrew Garfield. He just says he has more of that Spider-Man essence. Like, Spider-Man's supposed to be a teenage brat. And, my husband probably was too as a teenager. That's probably why he likes him. So I can't wait to see Spider-Man this Saturday. Keep it here for more 96.3 KHA Country.
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96.3 KHEY Country, Yellowstone. I mean, it seems like it would be good for the ranchy community, that lifestyle, right? Well, it may just be doing the reverse. We'll talk about that in 5 minutes. But right now, Scotty McCreary, this is it on 96.3 KHEY Country.

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Chase Matthew with Darlin' on 96.3 KHA Country, El Paso's number one for new country. I'm Amber Banda with iHeart. And according to an economist for Realtor.com, Taylor Sheridan's shows like Yellowstone have been the cause of an increase in the price of ranches in America. It's increased by 112% over the last 10 years. I got to tell you, when I started watching Yellowstone, I did start having that longing, that yearning to maybe live out in a ranch somewhere. But now I'm too much of a city person, not so much to actually do it. For comparison, the median price of traditional homes only increased by 66% in the last 10 years. So they blame it on Yellowstone. But I don't know. Amount of stupid texting and being in bad relationships has increased since Love Island, and the cost of medical bills has gone up since The Pit. So maybe they're onto something. Keep it here for more 96.3 KHA Country.

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1: Hey guys, it's iHeart Country on The Verge artist Stella Lefty. Boston is a song I wrote when I was waiting on a guy who was picking me up. I couldn't stop thinking about him, and this is what I was feeling while I was waiting for him. Here's my song, Boston. On a

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Sam Hunt with Outskirts on 96.3 KHEY Country. Today, not so hot as yesterday. I mean, still in the upper 90s where I'm at anyway. I'm so ready for summer to be over. I'm so sick of this heat. Right now, Rodney Atkins, Farmer's Daughter on 96.3 KHEY Country.

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0: Brian, love you, miss you, mean it on 96.3 KHA Country, El Paso's number one for new country. His new album coming out in September. I am Amber Banda with iHeart, and if today is your birthday, happy birthday. You share a birthday with quite a few people because I didn't want to leave any of these people out. This guy's still making Terminator movies. Arnold Schwarzenegger, come with me if you want to lift. He is 79. Morpheus in The Matrix. Lawrence Fishburne is 65. Phoebe on Friends. Lisa Kudrow is 63. Do you remember Lucky Shoe? Or what's the one about the cats? Better known as Hail Caesar in the Expendables movie and star of those weird Old Spice commercials. I know him best from, what was it, White Chicks? And I need you. Terry Crews is 58. Director of the Dark Knight trilogy, Dunkirk, Memento, and Inception, Christopher Nolan is 56. Writer, director, and star Freddie Got Fingered. I remember when he came here to El Paso years ago, Sunland Park. He was like skateboarding, you know. Tom Green is 55, one of my favorites. And finally, she won Best Actress Oscars for Million Dollar Baby and for Boys Don't Cry. Hilary Swank is 52. Happy birthday to them. Happy birthday to all of you here on 96.3 KHA Country.
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2: 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On a

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1: Yeah.

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0: Paso's and Ella Bella's Ella Langley with Be Her on 96.3 KHA Country, El Paso's number one for new country. I'm Amber Banda with iHeart, and Luke Bryan has kind of gotten dragged through the mud for his new song, Fish Hunt Golf Drink. Now a country band has turned that song into hilarious dramatic reading.
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I went to my daughter's open house for her school yesterday. She starts middle school on Monday. 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

0: Sam Hunt, Leave the Night On 96.3 KHA Country, El Paso's number one for new country. I'm Amber Banda with iHeart. And yesterday at my daughter's open house for school, she's going to be starting middle school on Monday. We're talking about school supplies. Again, it's not an endorsement. I'm just so relieved that I was able to order pretty much all of her supplies on Walmart.com. It came to my house like the same day. I realized I had forgotten some of the supplies. Then I started thinking, all throughout her school year, pretty much, we had been given like a big box of supplies. Like the school gave you supplies. I don't know if it's just different because she's going into middle school or if it's because all of the, you know, financial hardships that the school has been going through and the government cutting back on school spending. 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I want to know. 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I have one child in school with uniforms, supplies, everything. It was close to $500. That's including new shoes because, you know, she grows like a weed. I got to stop feeding her. But let me know, how much are you spending on school supplies this year? Or did your school give you free school supplies? 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

0: 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Bobby Bones here. 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

Halfway to Hell on 96.3 KH Country. Him and Bunny stopped following each other on social media. I know. I guess, you know, no one is above the social media drama.

Alla Langley, Morgan Wallen, I Can't Love You Anymore on 96.3 KHA Country, El Paso's number one for new country. I'm Amber Banda with Aher, and I've been asking you to either leave me a talkback message on the free iHeart app, it's that little microphone, or find me on social media. What's your favorite memory growing up here in El Paso? Your childhood memory, maybe even early teens, whatever. And the overwhelming consensus seems to be Western Playland and the Himalaya. It's just something about the music and going forward and back, and you think you're in your own music video. Western Playland, the one by Escada, this seems to be the consensus. But if you have another memory that you want to share, your favorite thing growing up as a kid here in El Paso, whether it's going to, you know, an apartment pool that you're not supposed to be swimming at, you know, from firsthand experience, feeding the ducks at Escarate. I'm talking about my own favorite childhood memories. My grandpa used to take me and we would throw bread at the ducks, or he'd take me to the canals, like, because we lived in the lower valley for a bit, and I would find like little crawfish or whatever they are. Let me know, what are your favorite childhood memories? 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